exactly meek and wise. 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Mambo Kings. 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

baby. Yeah, Yankee. What it do? Who's the house? Drink about the Lone Star State. Texas, baby.

Baby, take my hand and come with me, because you look so fine that I really want to make you mine. You look so fine that I really want to make you mine. 4, 5, 6, come on and get your kicks. Now you don't need the money when you look like that, do you, honey?

girl. Take my hand and come with me because you look so fine that I really want to make you mine. You look so fine that I really want to make you mine. I'm gonna buy this, come on and get your kicks. Now you don't need money with a face like that, do ya?